watching, you know. The stroke of the key, the pop of the lock, the turn of the coat, the clock of the whip of the wrist of the whip of the wheel is a whippoorwill whistle. They listen for gristle and bone, and you phone it all to them in lists of your wants that you click. Point them out. Any kind of beating they could join around. Any kind of meeting of the motor mouth emotions in the orbit of the speaking she could go without. They seek each time she wrote it down. And nothing's forever but this. Every word that she stitched on the net of her intimate interest, absently ordered deliveries to.

forever but this. Any kind of fleeting itch to order out, the hunger could embolden, but you know that they are right around. The corners are beholden to the order of the golden angle, so she doesn't make a sound. But little isn't nothing, and a footprint is enough to bring the algorithm into town. She wondered about the thunder, reminiscing about the TV screens flipping down, and all she heard was ticking pound. Them days are gone, those ways are lost, so don't wait too long, don't waste the heart, so frivolous, the littlest, the morsels are recorded and embroidered onto your soul. But they watching, you know. They need what you want. She leaves them a letter of thanks and then makes her way gracefully into the dark.

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Let your mum hear this. Introduce her to the music.

0: to get my balls out, man. 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Please, man.
1: Young SK, I was going insane. To go radio, I had to walk in the rain. Tell me what you know about surfing the train. No logical thinking, had stress on the brain. One time I had to murk AMCs. 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
0: Prayer hands. Yeah.
1: I praise the Lord and keep the faith.
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Yeah. 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

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Your cops ain't likely to catch up with us, not tonight. 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

asked me to play Mrzik. I'm playing the Mrzik. You want to talk over the Mrzik? You want to talk? We were just having a conversation. I'm playing the Mrzik for a reason.

Yeah. What? You found Manuel Noriega? 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He has a mansion? 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

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Perhaps there's nowhere else I will ever be. 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
1: Boss, flight to Spain, 3 hours. Yo, after the murder story, it's purgatory, you heard, shorty. 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It's gone with word, it'll return shortly. Surely, Christian Dior embroidery on royalty. Tried to avoid the streets, but the beef keep calling me. And I just keep eating horribly. Arby's, firearms in a Jeep, 90s R&B, Sean Connery. I said calmly, firearms in a Jeep, 90s R&B, Bone Thugs and Harmony. 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I could write a novel of three with Cartier quality, quiet luxury. Niggas can't fuck with quiet luxury. Mud and Hawaiian punch, buddy, this a big money drink. Niggas fuck with hush puppies, must be shooting puppy pee. When you get up like me, they say you uppity. That wasn't keeping it brotherly. But lovey, this where the road and the rubber meet. Fuck.

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Nigga get your stomfers up, the fool niggas cook it up. Got his stomach in the tuck. Niggas, yeah, yeah, yeah, yeah, exactly.